till I dropped. 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Then I'd do it all again if I really had the chance.

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Oh, you threw it all away, 'cause you're the devil in disguise. Now would you ever realize the consequences of

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2: 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Hey, Martinez, you ready, girl?
3: 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Let's do this game.

0: 80er bei Radio Bamberg.
1: I am what I am my own special creation. So come take a look.